0: sat down, living my life underneath.
1: No time to waste. 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It's my house, rock the surface. 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Pick a groove. It's time to show and prove. 'Cause when I step on a club scene,

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2: No, Harry, I'm singing second, man.
0: And a very exciting girl.
2: I'll bring that bass out, man.
3: Hey, man, I'll bring it out a little bit more.
0: You gotta be a special lady.
1: Let's get down on some harmony. Come on.